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3: What is this place?
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13: Things are so hot right now. At the gallery, we can't pay our rent.
14: You guys are in debt.
15: I never ask you for your help, do I?
16: Do you really want me to answer that?
17: Well, it's just that when I was Billy and Moses' age, I hardly saw you.
18: So much time has passed. Something's happened. Please come back to our place.
19: I'm looking for someone.
18: Everyone got sick in Silent Hill. You really never heard about any of this?
19: All of that

0: الدوري الإنجليزي الممتاز. فولام. تشيلسي. الاثنين الرابع والعشرون من أغسطس حصريا على بي ان سبورتس واحد.
1: 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I'm your in-house skeptic, Evie Babich, and I'm joined by my believer co-host, Justin Manuel.
2: You're gonna love this. I got something juicy.
1: Ooh, do tell.
3: We've heard weird stuff before, but this feels different.
1: You believe that?
2: What if it's a warning?
1: There's only one way to find out.
2: You should stop listening.
4: What were you thinking? You shouldn't have listened to all of them.

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1: I was in a bad place physically with my ankle, and I think at that point it became a relief because I didn't want to make that decision. How could I make that decision to stop doing the thing I love, to stop doing the thing I'd sacrificed everything when I was younger to be in a Premier League footballer?
2: Dean Ashton is back. I'm back with a bang. I'm back with a goal.
1: I genuinely feel like once you've been a footballer, that is what you're defined as. And as much as it's been a long time since I was a Premier League player, and I now work in the media, it's still what people refer to me as.
3: There's Ashton. Dean Ashton! 2-0!
1: They know you as Dean Ashton, the footballer. And growing up, that was my dream, to do something that got remembered or made people smile or happy. So to have that still in very small doses now compared to when I played is always such a lovely thing.
3: Can Ashton get round? He can! West Ham equalise!
1: Now I'll never not be proud to be part of the football world as such.
4: In the centre of the arena, keep your eye on those 24 footballs representing the competing nations and that gigantic creation of flowers in the centre.
1: It's Italia 90, I'm 7 years old, and that World Cup was just like the biggest catalyst for me being a footballer. I remember it being just so cool at the time as a seven-year-old, and then getting to obviously watch England in particular go far in that tournament, the likes of Paul Gascoigne dribbling past defences, David Platt's volley,
5: chip in there,
1: Gary Lineker taking it on his right thigh, smashing it in his left foot against West Germany.
6: Lineker!
1: Those are the memories that all of a sudden I was like, that's what I want to be. And then literally from that day on, I was just completely obsessed with football. I was playing for my county at the time and got spotted by Steve Holland, who was at Crewe at the time. Spoke to my dad, and my dad knew nothing about football. He didn't maybe realise that actually so close was Liverpool, Everton, Manchester United, Manchester City, and decided to send me to Crewe, which turned out to be the best decision he ever made. They were in the Championship and they were developing talented players every year, like Danny Murphy, like Robbie Savage, just to name a couple. And Steve Holland was my youth team coach, who is now

0: Three plays, won't. Well, lovely turn, Ashton. Gets the shot. Oh, what a goal by Dean Ashton!
1: It's only once I had that realisation that I then... The goals started to come, the performances were better.
0: Ashton, good turn, Ashton! Oh, what a goal by Dean Ashton! Superb!
1: You can't help but be excited because I was playing at such a great level, I was on such a great run of scoring goals, it felt like this was my time. And then when it comes around to January, the clubs that you think are going to be interested suddenly weren't. It wasn't Liverpool or Arsenal or Manchester United, for example. The reality was that it was Norwich and Crystal Palace and West Brom. I think it was a Wednesday evening. I got a call from the manager to say, we've accepted a bid from Norwich. I think it would be a great move for you. I think you should go down and talk to them. So that was the case.
2: A young man with a big price tag. Norwich have trebled their previous transfer record by paying £3 million for the Championship's leading scorer.
1: It was such a whirlwind of emotions, really, because on the Wednesday evening, I'm still living at home with my mum and dad. On Thursday, I've left to go down to Norfolk to sign for Norwich on the Friday. Well, I never went home. I made my Premier League debut on the Saturday at Villa Park. This historic stadium that I'd watched, all of a sudden, you know, you're not watching highlights anymore. You're stood next to top players in the Premier League that you've been watching. It was just too much.
0: Ashton!
1: I was so tired after about 10 minutes. Villa Park's a big pitch, a big atmosphere. It just sapped me. We lost the game. I was awful. I did think, this is just a whole different level. I'm not sure I'm cut out for it or ready for it. But then that home league debut, I think, definitely changed things. Just in terms of feeling part of something at Carrow Road.
0: It's Hasselbank. Brilliantly done.
1: The game was a disaster for a large part of it. But again, it's something you can't quite get over. Even at 4-1 down, I've just scored my first Premier League goal. It's a dream for me.
0: Huckabee. In towards Ashton. And Dean Ashton has opened his Norwich City account.
1: So I've got to obviously hold in that emotion. Deep down, I'm so excited that I've just scored a Premier League goal. But can't show that because we're 4-2 down still with 5 or 6 minutes to go. But to be part of that kind of comeback and obviously score the goal that kind of started it, that couldn't have been better.
0: It was a brilliant conclusion to a terrific match, and it's finished Norwich City 4, Middlesbrough 4.
1: The match against Manchester United, Sir Alex Ferguson's Manchester United team at the time was littered with superstars, and nobody expected us to get anything at Carrow Road.
3: And Bentley has bent it in. And Norwich have the lead! Dean Ashton! How's about that?
1: And it felt as if that was genuinely going to be another catalyst to us staying up that season.
4: This is Carrow Road, bitterly cold in the east of England. Norwich City are feeling the icy blast of relegation. Little clip ball by Drury. Here is Ashton!
1: And then who can forget Delia Smith's outburst at half-time?
5: We need a 12th man here. Where are you? Where are you? Leslie Avenue! Come on!
1: When I look at it back, just as she finishes, I walk out of the tunnel, totally oblivious to what she's just said. It was only when we got home we realised that she'd showed her passion for the club and it was you know, it was a passionate club and we really did try everything that season to stay up.
4: McBride, Cole! Thank you and maybe goodbye.
6: half a dozen reasons why Norwich City won't be playing in the Premier League next year.

0: we lost 6-0 at Fulham. So that felt like an embarrassment to the supporters, to everyone that was probably watching that day, things unfold in terms of the relegation battle. And then, again, I suppose that feeling of, well, is that my Premier League chance gone? I definitely felt some loyalty towards the club because they were the ones that had taken that risk, given me my first taste of Premier League football. All I thought about was, can I get a move to the Premier League again? Because I feel like I'm missing out when I felt like I was at a good enough level. So again, I was quite excited when my agent said that there was some interest from Manchester City at the time and West Ham United.
1: This is Upton Park and this is Dean Ashton being introduced to the crowd here. He signed for West Ham today from Norwich City. The fee, £7.25 million.
0: Alan Pardew was brilliant when I first met him. Such a confident character. Made me feel great about the fact that they wanted to sign me. That Teddy Sheringham was going to be your mentor, who was obviously one of my idols. These great young British players that were coming through, Nigel Rearcoker and Marlon Harewood and Bobby Zamora, Anton Ferdinand. This was an exciting squad of players to be part of that were certainly on the up.
1: Howard, in goes Ashton! The first West Ham game at Upton Park, his full debut, and he's marked it with a goal.
0: So I'm with a great club, it's got a great squad of players, it's really on the up. You're scoring goals in the Premier League, I feel like my career is where I wanted it to be finally. The club were doing so well in the Premier League, it meant there was a real freedom in the cup competitions. You're up against an incredible side, you know, they were the current reigning European champions, having had that incredible night against Milan in Istanbul. This is the team that was experienced, certainly in finals, and we just got off to such an amazing start. It's one of those dreamlike moments to score. It's kind of the only picture I have in my house of me playing because it's the most real reaction to a goal. It was just the pure emotion of scoring in a cup final. And you think you're there. And then you see Steven Gerrard produces that moment that pretty much only he can. I was then not on the pitch. I've got to watch extra time and penalties, which was excruciating. We looked nervous and it wasn't to be our day. But what's great is it was such a great final that I can be proud to have been part of such a game.
2: West Ham United forward Dean Ashton has been called up to the England squad for the very first time. The centre forward has caught the eye of new boss Steve McClaren and could make his debut in a friendly match against Greece at Old Trafford.
0: Here I was in my early 20s getting that call to be part of an England squad. At that time, you're part of 22 of the best players in the country. That is such an amazing feeling to think that you get a chance to represent your country, which is the biggest honour you can have, I think, as a player. But to then suddenly get on the grass and the level's so high. Even West Ham training was sharp, it was technical, it was of a very high level. This was just a whole other level again. In terms of training, in terms of the quality and the sharpness, it was a real sort of eye-opener and great fun. And then we train at Old Trafford, really excited about the game that's the day after against Greece, having a slight inkling that I was going to start. And then all of a sudden, out of nowhere, my whole career and life changes in just one moment.

0: There was an audible crack as I broke my ankle. It felt like that was my chance. You know, this is my chance. I've worked so hard to get here. I'm possibly going to make my England debut the next day, and this has happened. Felt like that was my whole world had just been, you know, shattered in one moment. You feel like you only ever get one England chance, and that was mine, and suddenly it was gone. I almost dismissed the injury itself for quite a while immediately afterwards, because all I thought was, that's my opportunity back there that I'm now missing out on. Someone else is going to get that opportunity.
1: Once I got the cast off and had the boot on, obviously I was able to move about a bit and, you know, could do general things, you know, go to the shops and things like that, but generally, it was, you know, just been sat around enjoying the TV and things like that.
0: It's the hardest part of being a sportsman, a footballer, is having an injury. And all of a sudden, you know you're not invincible, that these things can happen to you and that you are vulnerable all of a sudden. Suddenly, you're putting your career into the hands of medical professionals. It's not about, I can't control this. I've got to let this go and let you guide me, rather than it's me day to day trying to make it as a player. Now I've got to listen. I've got to try and understand. You've got to get over the pain. You've got to get over the discomfort day to day. I had to take myself away to train somewhere else and just focus on myself to try and get fit, because it's so difficult. Also, people, whether it's the supporters, whether it's the players, how are you getting on? When are you back? And you don't know. You're trying your best. You know it's a long way away. And worrying about your career, worrying about day to day. You get out on the grass, there's this exhilaration. Something as simple as just putting your boots on and getting back on the grass, feeling like you're closer to being back as a player. It's the most difficult and the most rewarding feeling I've ever had, getting fit from that injury.
2: You know, this was put to me as the manager, and I thought it was a fantastic move for us to take us to the next level.
0: They made it entertaining for me to watch every single week, whether that was in training or in the games. Yeah, wild to see two incredible players all of a sudden part of our club, to see that sort of develop over the season. Certainly Carlos Tevez in particular, really starting to shine and do things on the pitch that gave us a chance.
3: West Ham, the reluctant candidate for that last relegation slot. It is not a day for sitting comfortably if your colours are East End claret and blue.
0: I can't help. There's nothing I can do to help the team.
3: Tevez, Zamora, and Tevez scores! It was bound to be him! West Ham are safe, and they have been saved by Carlos Tevez.
0: I didn't have a break that summer. I just stayed and worked and was easily the fittest I'd ever been.
4: Well, huge acclaim now. The return at last to first-team action of Dean Ashton. His first competitive appearance since the FA Cup final against Liverpool.
0: You have a favoured leg that you jump off. That was my left that I'd had the injury on. There just wasn't the leap there. It just wasn't. Just I couldn't get that calf power back. So I had to either jump with both feet, or I had to fight defenders rather than just use my height to leap. But, you know, I could still adapt. I could still perform to a really high level. But it's something that you've got to cope with mentally, that you can't do these things anymore. I wasn't quite right. I was still building my way back. I had no control over the fact that the manager that brought me in was sacked and the new manager came in. Alan Kirbishley didn't see me the same as I think Alan Pardew did, so I didn't play as much as I wanted.
4: Alton Cole near post. Ashton! A massive goal for Dean Ashton! His
5: year of injury hell is over. Back in the side, back on the score sheet.
0: Going through the injury helped me to be really patient and wait for my opportunity and then be ready to take it and be professional, which meant I then got some good game time in that season.
6: Dean Ashton back in the fold for West Ham United. He's had a lot of injury problems this season, but despite missing so many games, he is still their leading scorer.
0: To score an overhead kick at Old Trafford, at the Stretford end, is always going to be special.
6: Now can Ashton sneak in here? Oh, what a goal! Well, that was a brilliant finish by Dean Ashton.
0: It's sort of, I guess, testament to the hard work I've put in to the rehab to still be able to do some of those things.
7: Dean Ashton has been recalled to Steve McClaren's England squad ahead of the Euro 2008 qualifiers against Estonia and Russia. Ashton has never played for the Three Lions, but was called up to McLaren's first squad in June last year before suffering an ankle injury in training.
0: When I thought my England chance had gone, I've then got another chance. Yeah, I was sort of quite emotional in terms of that realisation that I'd done it, I'd got myself back and I'd got this opportunity again. It's something that just can't be taken away from me. It's something I achieved. It's no one's ever going to be able to take away the fact that I got to stand alongside, you know, 10 of the best players in the country, especially after what I'd been through. I'll never ever forget that moment. And in my head thinking, I did all right. And I think I might get another opportunity if things go my way.
5: Ball played in from the right-hand side. Ashton looking to turn and shoot. It's Dean Ashton. He scored for West Ham inside 3 minutes. And what a start to the season at Upton Park.
0: I felt really fit and strong, ready for the season, but something wasn't right. And then Gianfranco comes in. What a wonderful footballer, coach, person he is. I was so excited to sort of get to work with him. But just as we were sort of jogging around one of the mornings, my ankle just locked all of a sudden. A bit of bone had broken off and trapped in my joint. And that's what I'd been feeling. I think what's going through your head is the sheer fear, first of all, of going back to the start again, going back to the start of that rehab, knowing what it takes to get back, knowing you've got to go through those days of the up and downs at the training ground and not being part of the team. If you've got bits of bone breaking off, it's really not a good sign. But I was strong at that time in terms of I want to get back, and then I would get to the grass. And as soon as I started changing direction, a bit of bone would break off. I was 25 years old, and when you wake up in the morning and it takes you 20 minutes to get from your bed to the kitchen because your ankle is so stiff and sore, and how am I meant to be an athlete if I can't get down the stairs in the morning? I think it must have been really difficult for my wife to see me struggle, to see me physically struggle. When you've seen someone be an athlete and just be fit and strong, to then see that person look quite frail, almost, at such a young age, must have been really difficult. My son was one at the time, and I look back and think, thank God I had that beautiful distraction and a real sort of sharp focus of reality. We went to the supermarket as a family, and I had to go and sit by the checkouts halfway through because I couldn't walk around. So that I just sat there at the checkouts, waiting for them to finish. And again, that was a moment, and I just thought, I'm pretty sure I'm not gonna be able to play much longer.
8: Sad news coming out of West Ham today as Dean Ashton has retired from professional football at the age of just 26. The centre-forward has suffered with injuries for much of the past 4 years.
0: The surgeons were very strong in what they were saying to me at that time of, if you would like a life where you can walk properly and enjoy life with your children, you need to stop. You need to stop.
9: Hey, how you doing?
0: Really good.
9: You?
0: Yeah.
9: Good.
0: Yeah, good to see you.
9: I
0: was looking at what else could I do you know, with my life. And then when he started to watch football again and enjoy it and kind of found that love again, I thought, what do I love the most? Well, I love being at games.
1: Yeah, lovely. Thank you. Thanks very much. Yeah, I'll see you in a bit. Thank you.
0: And I thought, what can I do to be part of that again? And I then tried the media side of football and instantly loved it. Loved getting to talk about it, analysing it, feeling what match days are like from a different perspective.
10: 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Clinton Morrison and Dean Ashton in the house tonight, providing the expert analysis for what is...
0: I was part of it as a footballer. I'm now part of it in the media. There's probably something great just around the corner if you just persist.
11: It's Dean Ashton for the chance, and it's 2-1 to Norwich.
0: It's too good. It's too good to be real. To get to play in front of 70,000 people that are all coming to watch. You know, the ball comes across and you put it in the net and then you wheel away and there's a stand full of every single type of person you can think of going totally mad. It's amazing, but it's not real. Real life is your family at home, and football was a fantasy world that I was very, very fortunate to be part of. But what my family gave me in those difficult times was a nice check of reality. The chance to run around with my kids, kick a ball with my kids, that's more important than carrying on doing more damage. I'm really proud that I'm able to have achieved what I did in football and to make it. So many people want to make it as a player, and I was one of a few that got to make it.

0: هذا شغف الكرة يجمعنا دائما على دي ان.
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0: الدوري الإنجليزي الممتاز. فولام. تشيلسي. الاثنين الرابع والعشرون من أغسطس حصريا على بي إن سبورتس واحد. موطن كرة القدم العالمية يزداد ثراء مع المزيد من البطولات الكبرى. هذا الموسم تابعوا مباشرة وحصريا أفضل ما في كرة القدم التركية على بي إن سبورتس.

0: Welcome to the Undertone Podcast, where we talk about all things creepy. I'm your in-house skeptic, Evie Babich, and I'm joined by my believer co-host, Justin Manuel.
1: You're gonna love this. I got something juicy.
0: Ooh, do tell.
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1: 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I'm your in-house skeptic, Evie Babich, and I'm joined by my believer co-host, Justin Manuel.
2: You're gonna love this. I got something juicy.
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5: What were you thinking? You shouldn't have listened to all of them.

nothing in El Clasico ever repeats itself. Except for one thing, the fact that every edition is a blank page for the protagonist to write new stories for the biggest game in the world. In the summer of 1996, a Brazilian with a powerful left foot came to the Santiago Bernabéu. Fabio Capello signed Roberto Carlos for Real Madrid, and the youngster from Internazionale was an immediate hit with the fans. Back in that season, Real Madrid were able to take La Liga from the hands of Ronaldo's FC Barcelona, and Roberto Carlos' role was decisive in taking the league title. Although he played at fullback, Roberto Carlos was able to cover the entire left wing thanks to his impressive fitness. He immediately became the best in the world in his position. His encounters with FC Barcelona were of special note. In total, he played in 24 Clásicos. Roberto Carlos scored twice in these fixtures. The most well-remembered was this strike.

0: He was a member of Real Madrid's Galacticos, a generation that's enjoyed some incredible games against Barca. He provided a constant headache for the Catalan club, as his attacks down the wing created chance after chance. Roberto Carlos defied the laws of gravity with his powerful shot. He was able to hit balls at a speed of 140 kilometers per hour, and could do so from any distance. Besides his successes at Real Madrid, he also won the World Cup with Brazil in the summer of 2002. After Madrid's Champions League elimination, Roberto Carlos announced he would be leaving the club at the end of the season. He signed off with a La Liga title win on his final match day, clinching his fourth such honour. He also won 3 European Cups and numerous other honours during his time in the capital. But his legacy perhaps endures most for his runs down the left wing and his abundant charisma.
1: موطن كرة القدم العالمية يزداد ثراء مع المزيد من البطولات الكبرى. هذا الموسم تابعوا مباشرة وحصريا أفضل ما في كرة القدم التركية على بي إن سبورتس.

0: Welcome to the Undertone Podcast, where we talk about all things creepy. I'm your in-house skeptic, Evie Babich, and I'm joined by my believer co-host, Justin Manuel.
1: You're gonna love this. I got something juicy.
0: Ooh, do tell.
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